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The answer is yes. So, thanks for listening.

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0: list, I have a flamethrower and a picture of Chuck Norris on my living room wall. Am I in a late relationship?
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Taught my dog a few tricks. You ready, boy? Okay, speak. Good boy. Okay, now turn on 102.9 The Buzz.

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The answer is yes. 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

0: Kool-Aid man, like in the old commercials, burst into your house and went, oh yeah, you would poop a little, pee a little, right?
1: I mean,
0: because it's like, yeah. Even if you're like, ah, I haven't had Kool-Aid in 40 years, or I love Kool-Aid, you'd still be like, ah, there's a man pitcher in the room.
1: Yeah. Right? Like, do I drink out of that guy's head? But what do I do? And what's up with my wall? Yeah.
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Just a heads up, there's no one in the studio right now. 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

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The answer is yes. So, thanks for listening. 102.9

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I said you look so fine that I really want to make you mine. 4, 5, 6, come on and get your kicks. Now you don't need a

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0: 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Shark Tank.
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0: Oh, totally different show. Oh, yeah.
2: 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One right there. Yep. The Shark Tank.
0: Hi, Sharks. I've had nothing but celery for 4 days. I want to see if you can make an offer on this fart. I have pooped my pants. Thank you, Sharks.
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1: When I first moved, like, I forgot I had teeth. 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

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Taught my dog a few tricks. You ready, boy? Okay, speak. Good boy. Okay, now turn on 102.9 The Buzz. 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